My name is DJ Cat Emoji, and you're listening to WPRB Princeton 103.3 FM. Gosh dang it. Yeah, community supported independent radio. You're listening to Cuts Into Deep Time. This is episode 2. Filling in for the brilliant Rosa Solis Dream. Her and I are deciding this week to do a little switcheroo. And so you'll be hearing me now during her regular 8 to 11 Monday slot. And you should be able to catch her during my regular 8 to 11 Thursday night slot. And so please, if you are bummed, stay, because I hope you stay, because we're going to be hearing lots of crazy, wacky, beautiful music. I tried to vaguely pick some things in the vein of what Rosa Solis would usually play. But you'll be able to catch her this Thursday, so stick around. The track that you just heard, wonderful, crazy IDM from none other than Autechre. This is an excerpt from their live show they did in April of last year in Lisbon, Portugal. The second show of two is Lisbon B. That was an excerpt dubbed by fans as One Query. I'm hearing lots of wild stuff, but let's start off with something a little bit more mellow. My name is DJ Cat Emoji. Thank you for listening to Cuts in Deep Time. Be sure to stick around. Thank you.

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My name is DJ Katamoji, and you're listening to Cuts into Deep Time, swapping with the illustrious Rose of Soul's Dream for 3 hours. You'll be able to catch her program coming this Thursday, 8 to 11. Same time swing around. In the meantime, I hope you enjoy this selection of songs thus far. You just heard Audra Sherman, bit of a, not quite an outsider, but just a person who didn't sell any records and only made one of them. I'm being awfully cruel, but that was his singular record, 1978's Rolling Planet, with the song One More Time. Beautiful, pretty little psych pop ditty. Lo-fi production. Lovely. I don't know why I'm describing it to you. You just heard it. For that, a special night with To Find and Find off 1986 is The Big Noise and The Long Silence. Before that, a new one from The Healing Power Horses, I Wait, I Sink. A new single came out, I believe, in February, roughly. Really cool, up-and-coming, kind of psych post-punk band. Before that, we heard Mina with Novocaine off 1999's Kryptonite. Before that, Yiki with Breathing of the Pleiades Cluster of 2025's A Fish Under the Pillow. Before that, we heard a New Zealand, we heard a Kiwi group, Drone, with Music for Guitar and Piano. Really love the chords, or perhaps chord singular, that they play in that. Actually, I don't know much about composition, but I love the very indie, but very post-rock, but those two things together, but also with the more academic side of post-rock. I don't know. They're doing a lot of stuff, and I think they're really cool. That was off 1989, self-titled, aptly named just Drone. Before that, Hosome with Heroes Tension, the COM.A remix off 2008's New Fascio. Before that, Dead Goldfish Ensemble with A Little Bit of Nonsense off 1987's Music for Bowls. Before that, Soccer 96 Gatekeepers with featuring Rosie Plain and Sinbad off 2022's Inner Worlds. Before that was Superabundance with Fuzzy Math off 2021 self-titled. Before that, Nao Sasagawa with How to Take Over the World for the First Time off 2025 Strange Pop. And before that, we heard Michio Kurihara with Wind Waltzes off 2005's Sunset Notes. We have 2 hours left. We are officially one-third of the way into Cuts into Deep Time. Stick around. We're going to be hearing some stuff. We're going to get a little bit heavier. We're going to get a little more rock and maybe a little bit, a little proggy. That could be fun. But I will do no more talking. This is DJ Katamoji. Thank you for listening.

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My name is DJ Catemoji, and you're listening to Cuts into Deep Time. We threw the speakers overboard. We just heard a bunch of stuff. Oh, yes, and I'm filling in for the legendary Rosa Celestream. If you're missing her show, please stop by this Thursday. She'll be subbing for my show. So swing by 103.3 FM or WPRB.com from 8 to 11 p.m. this Thursday, same time slot, and you'll be able to hear some of her always splendid programming. Let's go over the songs you just heard. The song you just heard was a John Henry Memorial with Bye Bye Atmosphere off 2008's La Bonita Commission. For that, Cerberus Shoal with Marimus off 2004's Bastion of Itchy Peeves, put out on the great post-rock label Temporary Residence Limited. For that, Sleeping Ice Cream with Woo La La, and then, I think maybe more of like a Woo La La, I'm not sure. Like Ooh La La from Space Channel 5 for Dreamcast. Oh, and then there's a little heart symbol. Or is it heart? I don't know what shapes are. A star. This little star. A little hollowed out star next to it. And that's on the tape, and that's in the song name. And that was off 1993's Snoopy EP. For that, Cavern of Antimatter, side project of Tim Gain of most notably of Stereolab, with the song Echolalia off 2016's Void Beats / Invocation Tracks. For that, we heard some very weird post-punk from Exploiting the Prophets, Four Times Horizontal off 1984's Code of Coincidence. For that was Avico with Alas Voga off 1996's Pusnia EP. For that, we heard some prog, some real wacky prog. That was Maelstrom Part 2 by the band Sodos off 2002's Platypus, put out by the pretty prolific prog label Cuneiform. Philly-based, I believe, or at least local to this area. Might be somewhere else in East PA, but definitely within our range. If you are a label representative from Cuneiform, thank you so much for the continued support. For that, Badouin de Gere, doing a performance of a piece composed by an artist named Adolf Wolfli, the piece called Le Sacre de Saint Adolf / The Divine Almighty and Wisdom at the Zenith, 1904. This is on a record, the recording, put out in 2011, called Analysis of the Musical Cryptogram / The Heavenly Ladder. But Adolf Wolfli was a, why do we consider him probably like the first outsider artist? I think some people have was a most notably a artist, a painter, a drawer, and he made this incredibly long series of illustrations, that I'm not recalling the name of. Not all these super cryptic and long form, well, not long form, but piecemeal sort of compositions. And they had, some of them had little musical ditties written besides them. He was not like a trained composer, but he had some music written by them. And this record was Badouin de Gere doing a performance of them. So that was a little interlude. Maybe not interlude, but a short minute 30 piece, just for strings. For that, an Estonian old rock band, we hear Metro Luminal with, and part of my butchering of Estonian, but Agassus Tuma off 1995.

and not Rotadel. Before that, we heard Blue Sausage Infant with Flight of the Solstice Queens from the 2010 record of the same name. And that catches us up with the last mic break. Before we get into the next leg of our show, we'll be hearing all sorts of cool stuff. What will we be hearing? Ooh, we'll be hearing some more electronica. Some strange, perverted dance music. And perhaps some lo-fi tape, industrial, minimal, wave, synth, pop, et cetera. But before we do that, WPRB wants you to know about good grief. 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

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This is ASMR Hour on Cuts into Deep Time. Filling in for the great Rosa Solis Dream. You just heard a bunch of electronic tracks. Lovely, lovely. You just heard Pilot Red Sky, alias of YouTube maestro Pilot Red Sun, with Saturn Scratch This Note of 2022's The Scuffler EP. Love Pilot Red Sky. Super, just lovely. Beautiful melodic composition. Takes so much from so many different, you know, fields of quote-unquote IDM, but always does so in such a well and very through-composed kind of feeling. You know, it's like this counterpoint in there. It's like, it's astounding. For that, we heard Schlampeitziger with Malzfaltenflip off 1997's Space Rock Mountain Rush Quartier. I do not hope that I pronounced that correctly, because I know for a fact that I did, because I am my own reality check. Before that was Alessandroni e il suo complesso with Sole Verde off 1978's L'ora del cocktail. Beautiful piece of just like library music, just like pure lush synthesizers, etc. Just lovely. Before that, we heard Lucid Dream with Tropical Holiday of 1982's Splash. For that, Wreck with Java Bytes off 2002's Sketchbook, put out on Warp. For that, Four Trek with Xylothong off 1998's Number 2. For that, Bacchus Harsh with Romance LLC from 2021's Caveat Tumultum. And finally, before that, Michael Brendal with Kovalevo Tone Bank off of a various artist compilation put out by You Know Me Records in 2019 called Portraity. We have about 49 minutes left until 1-800-LOVE-MUSIC with Sarah, which will be a blast. So stick around. We're going to be hearing some pretty crazy stuff, some more electronica, and some things in a bit more of a dancey vein. So stay tuned. Thank you for listening to New Jersey's only radio station, and thank you for listening to Cuts into Deep Time.

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call it, call it, call it, call it, call it, call it, call it, call it, call it, call it, call it, call it, call it, call it, call it, call it, call it, call it, call it, call it, call it, call it, 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call it, call it, call it, call it, call it, call it, call it, call it, call it, call it, call it, call it, call it, call it, call it, call it

You there are listening to WPRB Princeton, New Jersey's only radio station. My name is DJ Catemoji, and you're listening to Cuts Into Deep Time, filling in for Rosa Sola's Dream from The Notebook. The track that you just heard was a track by the artist Moon Diagrams. Believe it or not, the bassist in Deer Hunter. How weird. Or, excuse me, not the bassist, the drummer. Making this like really good ambient techno record. Ethereal and lovely through and through. For that, we heard Scala, a subset, a side project of Seafeel with Mark Van Hoen and Sarah Peacock. The song Hold Me Down off 1996's Beauty Nowhere. For that, we heard some more wild music than that one. We heard Sova with Coming Back to the City, Ishevsk Noise, off 2003's Looking for September. For that, Amazon.com, all one word, with the song Priestess, off 2019's Mirror River EP. For that, Demdike Stare and Dolo Percussion with Dolo DS1, the first track off of 2024's Dolo DS EP. For that, we heard Young Acid with Young Killa off 2018's Thug Mansions, put out by the New York Haunted label. For that was Reizoko CJ with Cerno RHTL, Cerno referring to the famous Toho character from the Toho series of Bullet Hells, super influential set of video games. Always bet on Apple Girlington in Belgium Chapter 5. Need I say more? Before that, we heard Molly with a bit of a strange one, some breakcore, sampling Pac-Man and the Thomas the Drain Engine song theme. I almost said Thomas the Dank Engine, which that's its whole other thing. Although I guess not too dissimilar. And that was off a Various Artists compilation put out in 2005 by the label Wrong Music called Whatever! An exclamation point. For that was Solipsis with Gustigot, or Gustigo, perhaps, off 2006's The Purple Album. And before that, finally, was Gerstein with Ramp Kia off 1987's The Death Posture. We have 4 minutes until 1-800-LOVE with Sarah. Stay tuned, you do not want to miss. We're going to hear one more song as we close out today. A recent favorite of mine. You're going to be hearing Broadcast, the song Corporeal, off of their 2007 record, Tender Buttons. And so thank you for listening to WPRB Princeton, community-supported independent radio.

0: What about a blues in W, baby? In the key of W. W. W. Johnny Burt, you stupid. W. W, baby.
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Music for lovers, music for loving, and music I'm sure you'll love. You just heard a new song by the West Coast artist Phoenix Flexin. That was Rubbers. Is it the song of the summer? Is it AI generated? It's definitely very different from the music he usually makes as a part of Shoreline Mafia, but I've been loving it and I've had it on repeat, so I thought I would share it with you. I'm very happy to be here with you tonight. I hope you had a good day. Head over to WPRP.com/chat and tell me how your day was. What'd you get up to? Anything crazy? Nothing too crazy for me. Oh my gosh. My cat wants to be on the mic. Do you want to say something? She doesn't want to say something. Anyways, let's get into some more music. Next up, you got a song by Ray on the Way. It's gonna be a lot of easy listening, a lot of things to relax to, so grab a glass of your favorite libation, apple juice, turn the lights low, and enjoy. Thank you so much for tuning in.

information concerning healing and being delivered by me, write me at Box 11156, Houston, Texas. That's Reverend E.W. 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

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This is 1-800 Love Music, your place for music, for all types of music that you'll love. 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We've got some more fun music coming up. Some Rebby Jackson, Connie, Q, bringing you all the old and the new. So thank you for tuning in and enjoy the show.

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And you just heard Stereo Driver by Q, for that was Fire in My Heart by Connie. And before that was How Deep Is Your Love, a classic from the one, the only, Keith Sweat. This is around 12:15 a.m. Real fun little song by contemporary jazz keyboard player Alex Bunyan, nephew of Donald Byrd, the trumpeter. And yeah, enjoy. Put your feet up. Relax. They've been saying WPRB needs a little smooth jazz for years, but they ignored the calls. I could not ignore the call. I rose to the challenge. I rose to the occasion. And I deliver. How smooth is our jazz? Not a single crunch in it. How smooth is this R&B? It's like if you buttered up a slide with Vaseline and shot right down it. So thank you for being a part of this experience with me. We're gonna get into our feels a little on these next songs, so get ready for that. And as always, don't forget to love and to have an open heart, because that's what life's all about. Thank you.

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I love you just as you come. You always in my heart. You always on my mind. Know I got you. Sunny or dark. You always make me smile. You always gonna be mine. You always.

0: just like that, 2 hours passes by in the blink of an eye. How does time move by us so quickly? Thank you for listening to tonight's show. If you just dropped in, this has been 1-800-LOVE-MUSIC. I am your host, Sarah. And I appreciate everybody who's been loving music right alongside me. We're closing off this show with Missing You by Viper, because I'll be missing you until next week. Thank you for tuning in, and I'll see you next time.
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1: How do you know I'm real?
2: Yeah.
1: I'm not real. I'm just like you. You don't exist in this society. If you did, your people wouldn't be seeking equal rights. You're not real. If you were, you'd have some status among the nations of the world. So we're both myths. I do not come to you as reality. I come to you as the myth.
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My name is DJ Katamoji, and we have a new keyboard in the station that doesn't make as much noise when you hammer away at it. WPRB is living in the future. You're listening to Meowmix. It is Thursday night. The clouds are somewhere. The moon obscured by clouds, obscured by night. There are many unknowns. But there's one thing that's constant, and that is Meowmix. Meow, meow, meow, meow, meow. You're going to be hearing a lot of more ambient cuts tonight. Hazy, dreamy. Some more, perhaps, delirious cuts. Some folk. Be hearing a lot of things. I had a really good time subbing for Chef Patty two nights ago. That was a blast. I'm thinking I might actually, that's what I did in a much more freeform format. Well, I guess everything here is freeform, but the curation, much more limitless. And so I don't know, maybe going forward, Meowmix might get a makeover. Perhaps there will be no more Meowmix. No, there will always be Meowmix, but perhaps it'll sound different or have a different name. Enough, what do they call it, vague posting? Enough vague posting. We'll be hearing some more stuff. Yeah, 3 hours. Stay tuned. My name is DJ Katamoji. Thank you for listening to New Jersey's only radio station.

Yeah.

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My name is DJ Catemoji, and you're listening to Meowmix. The song that you just heard was Atrox, A-T-R-O-X, with dots in between them. I don't actually know what that's an acronym for, but the song Frosting of Cloudless Nights off 1984's Water Tales. Before that, Rodion G.A. with In Lenestea Noptil off 2013's The Lost Tapes, I believe recorded in the 80s. If I can just pull up, when was that? Formed in Romania in 1975. Stopped making, doing stuff in 87. Don't have too much about them besides this compilation was released by Strut Records in 2013. For that, The Den Road with Six Bay Mares off a various artist comp called Wig Flip End of Summer 2010. Put out by Wig Flip Records in 2010. Before that, Roberto Mazzo with Esperidi off 1991 Scorpiere Le Orme. For that, Via Lactea with El Hombre en la Eternidad off 1982's self-titled. For that, José de Oliveira with Dimensiones para Cuatro Teclados off 1981's Historias para Voz, Instrumentos Acústicos e Electrónicos. Before that, Aldo Tarabella with Laubero off 1980's Piano Forte Piano. Before that, Market with Two Short Ones off 2016's Not Too Good at Spending Time Alone, aka Cleanliness. And finally, before that, Lara Agnes Dei with Italia off last year's Flowers Are Blooming in Antarctica. We're hearing a lot of Italian music today. Some tapes, some more modern psychedelic stuff, some things that actually aren't even on tonight's playlist, but, well, not playlist, but the list of songs that are to be played, some might say. Let's get into the next leg of our set. It is 8:44 p.m. And I will leave you with this pensive, melancholic 8-bit loop for a moment. Thank you for listening.

Leftovers from the good old days. Leftovers from the good old days. Leftovers from the good old days. Leftovers.

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My name is DJ Catemoji, and you're listening to Meowmix. That, I think, right there was the apex of the set. Not in quality, of course, but the quality will all be very, very, very good, some might say. But, I mean, the energy, the groove, we're going to be getting murkier and murkier. Well, not monotonically. It's hills and valleys. WPRB is like, it's like a, I don't know where I'm going with this. It's like a bunch of hills and valleys. The song that you just heard was Mudamasic with One Foot In, One Foot Out. Of 2015, Symbols Follow. Before that, we heard a short little noise ditty from Tim Olive and Horatio Pollard called, it's Side A, Track 3 of 2015's Frackers Como. Before that, the Electronic Modular Orchestra with La Machine Parlante of 2018's self-titled Electronic Modular Orchestra. Before that, 11XXX27 with Theory of Nothing from 2018's Essence. Before that, Kevin Harrison with Some Aspect of Music of 1981's Inscrutably Obvious, put out on the legendary post-punk record label Cherry Red. I got something cute. I don't know, maybe I'm just not too familiar with their catalog, but I expect more stuff that sounds like The Fall and not like weird lo-fi DIY synth music in the 80s. But, I digress. Before that, we heard Influenza Prods with Leftovers off 2022's Memoire. That is a compilation of their work from the mid-80s. They were an Italian experimental band. Before that, Wamba with Whoever Held Her Is Gone off 2021's The Night Album. Before that, Lucretia Dalt with Saltation off 2014's Commotus. For that, Walter Maioli with Bramari Choir off 2021's Il Suono dell'Api / La Vibrazione del Cosmo. Before that, Cortex, a Mexican... No, that's not true. Belgian. We do have some avant-garde Mexican music. Avant-garde music from Mexico elsewhere in this set. But this was a tape from, I believe, Belgium, which would explain the French spoken word. It was the track Cortex G off 1984's Souvenir / Souvenirs. That was the band Cortex. And finally, before that, Nikita Bondarev with We Can Only Suffer off 2014's Siberian Loner. And that was all the way back at 8:44 p.m., it is about 9:20. We have an hour and a half left. We're going to get into a little bit more ambient, perhaps hypnagogic, and hypnagogic pop in the conventional sense. But before we get into that, WPRB wants to let you know that the Princeton Farmers Market is now open for the 2026 season every Thursday from 10 a.m. to 3 p.m. on Heinz Plaza, right next to the Princeton Public Library. The market brings together local farms, food producers, artisans, and community organizations for a vibrant weekly gathering in the heart of downtown Princeton. Shoppers can enjoy fresh seasonal produce, pasture-raised meats and eggs, farmstead cheeses, baked goods, prepared foods, flowers, specialty products, handmade goods, and lots more from a rotating lineup of local vendors. The market also features live music every week, special events, community programming, and family-friendly activities throughout the season. The market is committed to supporting local agriculture and making fresh food accessible to the community, including doubling SNAP benefits for shoppers each week. This has been a community announcement. Thank you from WPRB, Princeton Community Supported Independent Radio.

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My name is DJ Cat Emoji, and you're listening to Meowmix, the 45th ever in the history of forever. Gosh, this will be my 5th season on air. No, surely not. No, I think 6th. No, 5th. Right? It's been I digress. It'll be one of them. You just heard Pink Must with Blessings from last year's self-titled record. Before that, we heard Electric Sadie with Gymnopédie No. 2 off a 1998 record called Gymnopédie 99. That was a Japanese artist doing a bunch of very 90s down-tempo covers of Sadie pieces. And that one I found to be quite sweet, if a little bit silly in concept. For that, Mondo Lava with Panjambique on 2020's The Comic Watchers. We actually just got their, not brand new, but their 2025 record actually just got sent to us. It is a treat, just mind-bogglingly large. The song we heard from them, very small, lo-fi, strange, tribal psychedelia. The record from last year is that blown up to a million. Just these monolithic jams. All just, like, absolutely hell. I'm super excited to, you know, have more people hopefully playing that record. For that, Joel Tamek with Tasty off 2005's Elulin. For that, Hessel Veldman and Nick Nicole with an untitled track off of 1982's The SM Tape. For that, Suck and Bloom with Better Net off 2000's Shy Noon. And before that, Monopoly Child Star Searchers with Winds and Motive Inner Key off 2018's Make Mine McCaw. Would you like to have informal rule for Meowmix or for any of my shows, you know, not to play the same artist 2 weeks in a row. And I thought I was obeying that as I was pointing this out, but when on a second thought, it struck me that Monopoly Child Star Searchers is an alias of the great hypnagogic pop maestro Spencer Clark, who I did also play last week. Jazz Spencer Clark, contemporaneous with James Ferraro, also maybe the only person to match James Ferraro's level of James Ferraro-ness. Great discography to went through. And before that, Banana Pill with Night or Day off 2010's Banana Hill EP. We have some stuff coming up next. You'll get some very, very strange synth and psychedelic music coming up. But in the meantime, before we get into that, WPRB wants you to know about Basic Kindness. Basic Kindness creates awareness about food and housing insecurity by providing resources and support for individuals to engage in meaningful and mutually rewarding exchanges through intentional acts of kindness. Their main program, Basic Kindness Bags, gives away free care packages for those experiencing homelessness as people leave concerts and events, so they will have something to share the next time they meet someone asking for help. Their website is www.basickindness.org. This has been a public service announcement from WPRB Princeton, community supported, independent radio.

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Engine the systems created for the oil of capital, bloody part of the engine, fascist machinery. 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

You are listening to WPRB Princeton 103.3 FM, New Jersey's only radio station. You just heard a track from a North Carolina band called July. It's an untitled track off of the only thing that they ever put out. In fact, the only song that we have of theirs. Seemingly, they have one promotional demo that they put out around this time, but that has never surfaced. And so the only song from the beautiful song from some beautiful post-rock from the band July off a 1999 split 7-inch with none other than emo band Stalwart's Jerome's Dream. For that, L.O.S.P. also won a split. We heard the song Home 8 off 1987's Brochen et Petit Pain, a split with the Avant Xylophone Maestro's Klimpere. For that, Solana Say Tau with Machine Machination Engine of this year's, came out in February's Final Fling Thang Tape 1. A tape various artists put out by Harsh Reality Music. For that, the Iditarod with New Magic in a Dusty World of 2002's The Ghost, The Elf, The Cat, and The Angel. For that, Bill E. with Falling, Eighth Floor Mystery. Not very nice piece of kind of proggy psych folk of 2016's Day Wasting. For that, Sand Circles with White Sand of 2012's Motor City. Before that, Gary Wilson with 6.4 equals Make Out, the original 1976 version, off of a record that was released all the way in 2004 called Mary Had Brown Hair, put out by the hip-hop label Stone's Throw. Who thought? Before that, we heard Empty Ween with Shooting Gallery off 1984's, I'm going to terribly mispronounce the German, but Veronique von Zimmel. That was put out, self-released, in the beautiful country of Austria. We have about 25 minutes left until we hear Deconvolution with Lucy Leopard. Stick around. For a brief moment, we're going to leave you with this solemn guitar loop, courtesy of the Umaniki soundtrack, as we get into the final leg of our show. My name is DJ Katamoji. Thank you for listening.

Hello there. You're listening to WPRB Princeton 103.3 FM, community supported independent radio. My name is DJ Catemoji, and you're listening to the very end of Yamix. But don't touch that dial, because we have Deconvolution with Lucy Leopard coming up. So please, we implore you, stick around if you would like to. Let's go through the songs that you just heard. You just heard Afterlife with Open Ocean off 2011's Hypnotic Rise. Before that, a new one I think came out this January, Dagmar Zuniga with A Car With No Lights On off the new record In Filth, Your Mystery Is Kingdom / Far Smile Peasant in Yellow Music. For that, Pull Silent Block with Jour Sombre off 1990's a tape put out by EE Tapes of various artists called Notre Dame Number 5. For that, we heard a little indie folk from Motorists with Something in the Morning After from 2019's Lakes. And before that, Xi Malu with She Has a Ring in Her Ears off 1986's Summer of Love super duper lo-fi cassette. Rare. And before that, we had Philip Perkins, Calliope in Space. A calliope, for those who do not know, is the little instrument that is at like the carnival that has like the bit, like it's like a car that has like organ pipes coming out of it, and it goes. That's what a calliope is. And that was off the 1980 record, Tapeworks 1975-80, put out by the great label Fun Music. As we go right into Lucy Leopard's show, I'm realizing that although so much of my show, the stylistic choices of Meow Mix, I'm very inspired by some experiences I've had with the great glitch artist Finez. I realized that I haven't actually played all that much Finez, and so here is a cut from his best album, Endless Summer. I'm called Shishado. Thank you for listening to WPRB Princeton. My name is DJ Catemoji. This is me signing off. Stay tuned. Do not touch that dial or else.

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She ain't worried about you being no cheater. No shape. When you walk the streets, all the cars start pausing. They just stop right there. And all the fellas that's driving start hollering like Tarzan. Here's what they say.

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That's what we've been doing for over 25 years, is helping individuals realize there is something better in their life for them. We offer a pretty unique setting here, a place that is serene and calm.

0: want to find out this stuff.
1: Do you find Marcus?
2: Yeah.
0: No. He lights right up there. Over here. Keep your hands clean. I do not. I'm going to report you. Oh, God, I'm not going to have you tonight.

outer space on Christmas Day. Christmas Day. On Christmas Day. 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

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And it's a misty, sort of cautious morning out there on the moors of Jersey today. Cutting through the fog while driving into the barge this morning, felt like a boat speeding silently along a placid and still body of water, leaving very little wake in its path. And although rolling into Princeton this early actually always reminds me of one of those zombie movies where the city is like totally deserted. You know, contrary to what you may have heard, Princeton, New Jersey is not actually a thriving metropolis for art and culture and progressive thinking, but is in fact the first place that will get taken over when the zombie apocalypse finally arrives. But let us not trouble ourselves with such matters this morning. There's no need for imaginary monsters when the real ones are so numerous and seemingly hell-bent on getting all up in our faces to make us watch a 40-minute presentation about a timeshare. My name's Mike Lapica, and I'm with you every Tuesday this summer here on WPRB. And if you're not already there, please head over to our live playlist at WPRB.com/chat so that you can follow along. Between now and 10 a.m., keeping the monsters at bay while you engage in your early morning grooming rituals, followed by critical caffeination and the commute to school, work, the clinic, or the couch. No matter what, WPRB's got you covered. Thanks for hanging out this morning. This is The Pogues.

I want all you skinheads to get up on your feet. Put your braces together and your boots on your feet. And give me some of that old moon stamping. Get ready.

Just the other night, I watched a random YouTube documentary about Don Letts, the famous British filmmaker and musician and just this sort of cultural icon. The guy who was the DJ at like the 100 Club, spinning like dub reggae and like the early days of punk rock and stuff like that. There was a documentary about him, and this is a man whose legacy looms large in my life, going way back to when I was like a little like pipsqueak, like punk rock kid, like going to the mall and finding a VHS copy of the Punk Rock Movie, which was this like Super 8 movie with like the Sex Pistols and the Clash and the Slits and all that kind of stuff. And I don't know if I ever knew this, and I just forgot because I'm at an age now where I just like forget stuff. But I forgot that Don Letts was in Big Audio Dynamite, whom we just heard. And maybe I knew that at one point. Maybe I never knew that. Or like I said, maybe it's just one of the many critical pieces of information that has just fallen out of my brain due to the mileage. In any case, always sort of loved that song. B.A.D. was kind of like an underrated, but also inconsistent band, in my opinion. But I always thought that song was really, really great. And just had like a weird, like sort of like wistful sadness to it as well. It's from their album from 1986. This is Big Audio Dynamite. Coming out of new music from Shimon Hoshino, from a great collection of modern Japanese beatmakers paying homage to the boom bap phenomenon. Called Fragments of the Boom. That song was called Kamakura. Also music from Simande with Bruh. Or I guess in the modern vernacular, that would be Bro. And it's from their self-titled debut record from 1971. David J., you know him, you love him, perhaps you fear him, from Bauhaus behind that. From a new record called Tracks from the Attic Revisited, which is a new collection of older songs and demos that have been reworked and sort of reimagined for the modern era. That song was called I Wish Those Spacemen Would Come. Don't we all? Didn't Esoterica interview David J. from Bauhaus on Love and Rockets like within the last year or so? Am I making that up, or is that yet another thing I can no longer remember because I can't keep my damn facts straight? We had Simmerit behind that. I have to say, I think I'm going to give myself a paper plate award for playing two of the most commonly mispronounced British bands in the same set, Simande and Simmerit. I hope I'm pronouncing them correctly. I think I am. I've referred to the original texts. I've asked people who are in the know. That was Skinhead Moonstomp from the album of the same title from 1968. And when they hand out the awards for great moments in marketing, you're going to have to give one up for Simmerit for being a band of like Windrush generation, West Indian immigrants, black guys who came to England during the Windrush generation. In other words, the people who were brought in to help like rebuild England after the war and then got like treated like crap because that's just sort of the way that the world works, as you may have noticed. And them making this this record that was specifically targeting white working class Brits who were like totally caught up in the skinhead reggae moment of 1968, and putting a bunch of white skinheads on the cover of their album was pretty genius. Once again, Simmerit's Skinhead Moonstomp from 1968. The Pogues at the top of that set with Dirty Old Town, from Rum, Sodomy, and the Lash from 1985. All this morning and all for you, my dear friends and accomplices, here on WPRB Princeton, 103.3 FM and WPRB.com. My name is Mike LaPica, here with you every Tuesday this summer from 7 to 10 a.m. Do you wake up screaming? Well, then this is the place for you. You're among friends. Go to WPRB.com/chat. And check in to reassure yourself that it's not actually you that's going crazy. It is indeed everyone else. Had a great weekend at the Princeton Public Library at the Princeton Zine Fest, which was really great. I was there hanging out with some pals and handing out old WPRB merch. Met a bunch of listeners, met a bunch of donors. Great times, great event. Definitely keep an eye out for... it's so nice to see... zines, you know, independently produced, you know, magazines, photocopied, very DIY, you know, kind of publications, sort of like really having a moment right now,
And being, you know, not that they really need validation from like the broader culture, as opposed to just being an underground thing, which is what they were for, you know, for many, many decades. But I just think it's so cool that so many public libraries are now like having classes on like how to produce a zine, and they're building up their own zine libraries and things like that. So it was a really great time. Just like a bunch of creative people all gathering to share their wares and hawk their merch and just sort of like do some networking. Like I said, it was a great day under the fluorescent bulbs of the Princeton Public Library, handing out old WPRB zines and walking amongst whom I definitely feel are ultimately, at the end of the day, my people. Alex Edkins of the band Metz has a solo thing. It's called Weird Nightmare. And they have a new record called Hoopla, and we're going to hear a song from it right now. That sounds, to me, a whole lot like Big Star covering the Ramones version of Needles and Pins. And that's not what it is. It is, in fact, a song called If You Should Turn Away. You're on WPRB Princeton.

For those of us who like our dub records sounding like they were sourced from a malfunctioning Sega Genesis console, ladies, gentlemen, and all points beyond, between, and belabored, I give you the band Disrupt from their 2009 record called The Bass Has Left the Building, which has just been reissued. That was a song called Hail the Robots. I don't know why it's been reissued. I mean, I do know why, because it's good and because people obviously want it. Still, it's just weird. You kind of wonder. It's like, why isn't like everybody I know like lamenting the fact that the Disrupt record from 2009, which sounds like a malfunctioning Sega Genesis console, has been kind of hard to find? Thank God for the world, right? We had new music from Fauna behind that. That was like my favorite Swedish kraut jam of the month. Something from a new record called Tigatrans. That was a song called Dunans Torka, inspiring all sorts of ill-advised derriere shaking here in the Bard studio this morning. But who are we if not the people who get up really early in the morning and listen to our Swedish kraut jam records and wag our derrieres? He asked. Into the void. Pylon behind that from their Gyrate record from 1980. That was a song called Volume. Also new music from a group called Genre is Death, who seem to be sort of like rewriting the book, or not rewriting, but maybe like revisiting the book of sort of like Pussy Galore and like the early Sonic Youth and all that sort of like, you know, like sneering like early 80s, like New York City, like scum rock stuff. You know what? And that's fine, because why not? It's been a while since anybody picked that up and like sort of like shook it out. Let's see what Genre is Death can do with the with that form. That's from a new record on In the Red, coming out of music from the Honeymoon Killers, who were from Belgium, I want to say. Were they Belgish? Somebody check that for me and post in the chat. That was something called Safe Songs from their attractive, that was called Wait and See from their the subtitled remix EP from 1983. And music from Weird Nightmare at the top. Music from the guy from that band Metz, who has a new solo record out called Hoopla. That song was called If You Should Turn Away. And if you, like I, thought that it sounded sort of like Big Star covering the Ramones version of Needles and Pins, then I think you and I should probably go have a drink together. Just a couple minutes before 8 a.m. here at WPRB Princeton, 103.3 FM and WPRB.com. My name is Mike Lapica. Here with you every Tuesday morning this summer from 7 to 10 a.m. Hour one down, hours two and three. As we always say, down at the end of the hall, snarling like a bull at us. And what are we going to do with them? What are we going to do with them? Indeed. Let me tell you something. Did you know that you can donate your car to WPRB? Are you on your way to work right now? Like, are you driving your car? Like, I mean, seriously, like, look down at that jalopy. 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Kind of just feels like every day, we no longer like greet the day, you know, in the way that we used to, with, you know, like enthusiasm and excitement, or maybe some of us do, and well done you, if that's you. But, you know, for me, it's more like, you know, sort of like I wake up and it's just sort of like you like peek around the corner at the day and poke it with the stick. And you're like, maybe it's dead. Maybe we don't have to deal with it.
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Thanks again for being here. My name's Mike LaPica, here with you for another 2 hours. Let's join everybody else in waiting for the blackout. This is music from The Damned.

0: baby, let's go.
1: Let's go to the Bay of Bengal. Wrap me again in a night so foreign, where bonfires reflect the slow dark oxen, where 100 blue sails draw against the dawn, where bad microphones blast what I call a love song. Oh, what a beautiful morn, and them old love songs just keep comin'.

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We'll watch the sunset off of Felucca, float between the lush bougainvillea and the ancient sand dunes. Through that dark passage, where we can discover each other's secrets again. But baby, if it's too far and we don't have the money, let's hop in your pickup and let's just head for the Rio Grande.

leave today, then let's leave tomorrow. But tonight, let's just enjoy being home, because we'll flow together like that mighty Mississippi in the rain. And we'll never forget, as we love on one another, that beautiful, beautiful

originally recorded by John Holt and his band, The Paragons. That was Uroy's version of The Tide Is High. Later, of course, made famous by Blondie. From Uroy's Version Galore LP from 1972. Count them, if you must. Quite lovely. Also quite lovely behind that music from the Bloodsucking Maniacs. And there's nothing I like more this morning than referring to the music of a band called the Bloodsucking Maniacs as lovely. Because it was. That was Down to the River featuring Joe Harvey Allen from a new self-titled record on the Paradise of Bachelors label. And that band is features Mr. Terry Allen, outlaw country legend, and his entire family. It's a multi-generational tour de thingy. Featuring their kids, and I think Joe Harvey Allen is his wife, if I'm not mistaken. And it's like their kids and their grandkids together all made this like really sort of like heartrending, really incredible record. So check out that one. We've been playing it a lot here. I keep saying like, okay, that's enough on the Bloodsucking Maniacs, and then I'm drawn back into the Bloodsucking Maniacs record during the week, and I think, okay, I got to play one more song. I got to do one more song on Tuesday. L'Enfance Rouge behind that, doing Azizati. They are a band, French, Italian, Tunisian noise rock band with some appealing Middle Eastern twang in the mix there. That is a live version of a song that was recorded in 2010. And for some reason, unbeknownst to me, has just been released as a digital single. No one knows why. I don't know. You don't know. God certainly doesn't know. But I'm just happy to be part of it. We had Homeboy Sandman behind that doing Fresh Air Fund from his Still Champion record from 2022. And Homeboy Sandman is so prolific. And his stuff is all great. And I'm just, but the one thing I have to say is that, like, it seems to be, he used to have a lot of songs about food. And that sort of seems to be like on like a downward it seems to be on a decline. I almost said a downward incline, which is not a thing. It's fine. You know, everybody, you know, sort of, you know, they follow their muse wherever it might lead them. But, if there's one thing I'd like to see before the calendar year 2026 rolls over is another Homeboy Sandman record that's all about food. Dare to Dream, right? Frankie Lee Sims from 1958. She likes to boogie real low. And The Damned at the top of that set with Wait for the Blackout from the Black Album, IRS Records, 1980. All this morning and all for you, my dear friends and accomplices, here on WPRB Princeton 103.3 FM and WPRB.com. My name is Mike LaPica, here with you every Tuesday morning this summer from 7 to 10 a.m. And WPRB reminds you that participating in the arts can support your physical, emotional, and social well-being. Did you hear that? Maybe if you participate in the arts more, you wouldn't be such a weirdo. 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Get it? Got it? Good. If you feel as though you have missed things because you are just joining us, fear not, brave listener. 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We're just about at the halfway mile marker of this morning's program. It is a delight to be here. It's nice to see that. I don't want to say that the clouds here in Princeton are breaking, but it is considerably less gloomy and foggy than it was when I got here. So that's something, right? Let's get back to the music. This is Jawbreaker.

of a different ending on the single version of that. I was not expecting that. I was not expecting this outro, but that's just the kind of thing that you gotta expect when you're playing Prince records that you haven't touched in a long time. You might forget, oh, this is the 7-inch version. I forgot. It's different. That was Prince and the Revolution. But Take Me With You, the 7-inch version, clearly different from the version that most of us know and can sort of hum along with note for note from the Purple Rain soundtrack from 1984. Behind that, music from Brazil, from a man who is considered, as a listener Marcus put it in the chat, a god in Brazil, and deservedly so. That was Raul Seixas from the City of God soundtrack. That was Metamorfose Ambulante. One of my favorite songs from that sort of back to front incredible soundtrack from that sort of like amazing but deeply emotionally taxing film of 20 plus years ago. Maybe it's time for a rewatch of that. It's been a while. Maybe that's what I need to sort of like shake myself out of the funky gloom of our present moment. Maybe I need to revisit the funky gloom of yesteryear. You know, because your funky gloom should always be contextualized. You should always be A-being the present funky gloom with the funky gloom of yore. There's a good name for something. Behind Raul Seixas, we had Daniel Johnson from the 1990 LP, Some Things Last a Long Time. Also, Philip Sanderson from a new record called Bedsit Baroque, with a song that sounds weirdly like one of those like super sentimental Sparks ballads, but in fact isn't. A song called An End to End. And behind that, Pearl Harbor with Heaven is Gonna Be Empty from a great record from 1979 called Don't Follow Me, I'm Lost Too. And I think that was reissued like within the last couple years, right? I can't remember. It seems like a thing that would have happened though. And Jawbreaker at the top of that set with Fine Day from their first record, Unfun, released in 1990 by a New Jersey-based punk label called Shredder Records, which I don't know if actually is really remembered for much anymore, other than being the label that released the first first Jawbreaker album. That has since been reissued on their own Black Ball label. Since, so far as I know, Shredder Records, which was run by a guy named Mel, is no more. And that's the way the papers are going to remember it here on WPRB Princeton, 103.3 FM and WPRB.com. It's 8:52 in the morning. Thanks for tuning in this morning and making some space for some freeform community radio on your morning commute as you engage in your morning grooming rituals or as you just sort of like, you know, stare into the void and screaming. All of these are acceptable, acts for this time of the day. And I applaud you, whichever direction you're going, wherever this day and this moment is leading you. I'm just glad you're here. My name is Mike Lapica, here with you every Tuesday morning from 7 to 10 a.m. I want to thank everybody who pledged to WPRB's most recent fundraiser, and I have excellent, excellent news, which has been validated by a number of people in the chat this morning, including listener Jim and I think listener Marcus or somebody else. Sorry if I'm misstating things, but people mentioning that their thank you gifts have been arriving this week. So if you pledged and you're still waiting on that shirt or that sticker or the postcard pack or whatever it is that your pledge level entitled you to, perhaps you pledged at the Purple Nurple level. Who knows? But the swag is arriving in mailboxes as we speak. So keep an eye out for Mr. and Mrs. Postman, and they should be dropping off a package of goodies for you if you have been so moved to support WPRB and all of its freeform goodness that it spills out onto the airwaves, whether you like it or not. 24/7, 365 days a year. So on and so forth. Thanks for being you, and thanks for the support. If you have any problems or questions about your donation, you can always drop an email to our listener services director, who has the eyebrow-raising email address of lsd@wprb.com. So bear that in mind as you move about the remainder of your day. All right, we got just north of another hour here to go before I turn things over to DJ Geo at the top of the next hour, or I should say the top of the 10 o'clock hour. So let's dispense with the chatter and get back to what matters, which is, of course, the spinning of platters. Let's head over to turntable number 2 right now, and let's pick up the pace a little bit. This is music from a group called Gap Dream here on WPRB Princeton.

really remarkable. I had no memory of that song sounding so much like, I think, three different Nirvana songs. That was Red Cross doing Jimmy's Fantasy from their Phase Shifter record from 1993. And I guess that makes sense, because in 1993, I think it was sort of hard not to sound like Nirvana, at least a little bit, whether you were trying to do it on purpose or not. But indeed, that was Red Cross with Jimmy's Fantasy. A great song, a fun song to sing along to, even if you, or especially if you have like no sense of like vocal harmony or melody or any of that stuff. The video for that song, you might remember, featured a young Jason Lee. I don't actually remember what Jason Lee was in other than that Red Cross video, but I know that he was in things around the same time as 1993. And then I don't know what happened to him after that. Please don't tell me that something terrible happened to him, okay? Stay away from Wikipedia. Just put the Wikipedia down and step away from it, please. Thank God. Thomas Jefferson's Slave Apartment's behind that, doing a Cheater's Heaven from their Bait and Switch record from 1994. Not really sounding like Nirvana. So clearly it was a fleeting influence, at least in the circles that I trafficked in the early and mid-1990s. And that song is just one of the best songs about cheating. You know, let's be honest. And in fact, it always reminds me of this like really skeezy roadside motel that was very near to it's actually very near to Princeton, or it was anyway. It's long gone now, and I'm not going to name it. But if you're a Chris Forsythe fan, you know that one of his some of his records and his band is named after it. But anyway, it was like this really really you know, sort of skeezy roadside motel. It had been very nice, like back in the 60s, I think, when it was built. It actually had a pool, and it was like one of those sort of like, you know, roadside motels that you would get a postcard from in the lobby, and you would remember your time there fondly on your way to, you know, something else. But by the time I was a teenager, it was like pretty gnarly, and I remember actually going to a party in a room there, and the two things about that night really really just ring loud and clear in my memory. And the first thing is the large roach that crawled across my hand as I was reaching for a beverage that was seated on the nightstand. And then the other thing, which was sort of like cast upon all over the entire evening, was the overpowering smell of other people's carnal indiscretions, which had occurred earlier in the week. And every time I hear that Thomas Jefferson Slave Apartment song, Cheater's Heaven, that night of many, many years ago comes roaring back like a funky rash that I'm sure some people probably got as a result of staying in that place. But never mind about that right now. Behind the Thomas Jefferson Slave Apartments, we heard from a group called Mesh, Philly band, who have a new record out on the Feel It record label, right? Super prolific punk label of the current moment, and almost always really, really great stuff released by their hand. That album is called No Fun At All, and the song we heard was called Violent Peasant, which is what we're all on our way towards becoming. Also new music from Panic Shack, bearing some passing similarities to the Lambrini Girls, as was pointed out in the chat, a sentiment that I can't really disagree with. They have a new self-titled record out, and that was a song called Girl Band Starter Pack, coming out of La Peste, from another new sort of archival release that I don't seem to be able to keep my filthy mitts off of. I don't know right from wrong, Lost La Peste, stuff recorded between 1976 and 1979. Many previously unheard studio tracks from that great Boston punk band. That song was called Let Me Sleep. And Gap Dream, starting that set off way back there, millions of years ago, when dinosaurs ruled the earth, from their Shine Your Light album from about 15 years ago, a song called Fantastic Sam. And the lore of that band, it's really just one guy whose name I forget, but I think around the time that record was being recorded, he like was like couch surfing. He didn't have anywhere to live, and but he had like a part-time job at this like local record store, and he actually went to sleep at night in a loft, like on a pile of records. And so it is said in the local texts anyway, that the influence of the records that he was sleeping on, you know, was clearly like, you know, like the first two Ramones records and like a copy of the Beach Boys' Pet Sounds, just sort of like penetrated into his brain by nature of the fact that he was literally sleeping on top of those records. And who could blame him, right? It's 9:18 a.m. You're listening to WPRB Princeton, 103.3 FM and WPRB.com. My name is Mike Lapica. Thanks for tuning in this morning. I feel like I'm finally getting some fire in my step. The caffeine is really kicking in, so of course it's time to play stoner music. Did you know that Sleep has a new song out now? And it's actually not super it is very stonery, because let's be honest, it's Sleep. But it's a little more peppy than what you might expect. And it's actually pretty darn catchy too. So let's take a listen to the new single from Sleep right now. It's called Have Spacesuit, Will Travel. Just close your eyes and pretend it's 420, even though it's not. Thanks for tuning in this morning.
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At WPRB, this is either known as going for the gold or running out of ideas. It's everybody's favorite COVID lockdown jam, the song that defined a generation. I'm gathering my thoughts for the final few minutes of this morning's radio program. So to fill time, because we never kill time, it's Bath Boy time. Let's see who we can summon to the chat by playing this, because I know there's people out there who are just going to feel it in their bones. They're going to know somewhere out there, Bath Boy is being played on the radio, and I need to be there, and I need to make myself known. I need to stand up and be counted. WPRB.com/chat if you're among the true believers.

We just heard music from The Cows with the second best ever cover of Midnight Cowboy from the Cunning Stunts LP on Amphetamine Reptile Records from 1992. You all know what the best ever cover of Midnight Cowboy was. I don't need to tell you that. Also, Spiritual Mafia with Bath Boy, an international smash hit in the minds of WPRB listeners who suffered through the long dark of COVID lockdown, on the live playlist chat. And there are many of you. And we all raise a glass this morning, remembering those terrible times and how we leaned upon one another for spiritual and emotional support to get us through to the other side. I wonder if the members of Spiritual Mafia have any idea how important that song is to so many WPRB listeners. It makes the mind boggle, I tells ya. The World Inferno Friendship Society, laying out the stone-cold truth that only anarchists are pretty. That's from their Red-Eyed Soul album from 2006. Question Mark and the Mysterians with Just Like a Rose from 1967. Also, Jackie and her fabulous DeShannons with Anna Karina from a self-titled record from 72. Death Valley Girls with Magic Powers. Also, Gary Newman with My Name is Ruin from the Savage Songs from a Broken World record. And Sleep at the top of that rather long set from their new single, Have Spacesuit Will Travel. And ain't that the truth? Thanks for tuning in this morning, everybody. My name is Mike Lapica, here with you every Tuesday morning from 7 to 10 a.m. Spinning up 3 hours of freeform radio to wake up screaming to. Because somebody has to, right? Music from Familiar Friends to take us out this morning. This is Vacation Bible Bop. See you next week. 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

everybody, and welcome back to the one and only Character Studies with your host, your wonderfully excited host, DJ G-O. I am DJ G-O, and I hope you're having a great Tuesday. I almost said Wednesday. Even though it is very depressingly rainy outside, to the point where, you know, this show was going to be really, really mellow, but what a great opener. That was Slift with Fantasia, or as the Italians would say, Fantasia. I only know that because there's an Italian version of the Rocky Horror Picture Show, and instead of, or the Rocky Horror Show, and instead of science fiction double feature, the opener is called Fantasia. And whenever I read Fantasia now, including the title of the Disney movie, I say Fantasia in my head. Kind of dumb, but it's what I do. Anyway, welcome to Character Studies. And if you couldn't tell by the overwhelming fanfare that is happening behind me right now, then you should pick up that our character this week is none other than celebrating the 250th president of the United States. Not the literal president of the United States, but the position itself, as in the job. So we have many songs about only a few presidents of the United States, and also songs about being elected, if you are picking up what I'm putting down, and some songs that mention certain presidents by name. Very interesting, and there is surprisingly a long history of even recorded music about presidents. But you have to remember, which I figured out last night and should have known going into this, that there's only so many recorded songs about presidents because recording technology has only been around, I want to say, well, for a while, but not for all of American presidential history. So you might notice that there is more than a lot of Nixon songs from the 70s, mainly protest songs. But that is okay, because they are great songs. But there are songs like Abraham Lincoln, or a song coming up after a new song from Death Cab for Cutie, James K. Polk, by the one and only They Might Be Giants. Anyway, we have a great show ahead of you. Ahead of us. But first, if you are listening to 103.3 WPRB, then that means you probably and more than likely want to learn something. And if I'm wrong in that, then you should not change the station, but consider why you are listening. 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Anyway, WPRB wants you to know about Mural Arts Philadelphia. Yes, my home city. Mural Arts Philadelphia is the nation's largest public art program, and it exists to provide transformative experiences, progressive public discourse, and economic stimulus to the city of Philadelphia through participatory public art that beautifies, advocacy that inspires, and educational programming and employment opportunities that empower. Take a tour and hear some of the stories behind the more than 4,000 murals that grace the beautiful city of Philadelphia. Learn more by following at Mural Arts on X and Instagram, and by visiting muralarts.org. Again, that is muralarts.org. This has been a PSA from WPRB Princeton, community-supported independent radio. Yes, we could not exist without you wonderful listeners and the people who are gladly getting your fulfillment rewards from donating at the spring drive, which I was very, very happy to participate in with my good friend Noah Eel, who is not here this season but hopefully will return. How I do miss preceding her show. Anyway, we have a lot of great music to get to, so I will stop yapping. The next song, though, as I mentioned previously, is a new one from Death Cab for Cutie, who, when I was reading the lyrics, now this song is not explicitly presidential or politically inclined, but I found that Death Cab for Cutie has very literary lyrics, and I don't really listen to Death Cab for Cutie as much as I probably should. I know,
I'm waiting for the chat to come at me for that. But when I was reading the lyrics as I was listening, I found they were very dense compared to some other things you might listen to. I don't know, like Elected. But it's a great song, and it is called How Heavenly a State. Brand new from, I believe, June 5th, but I know June as in the month. I can't talk if Hail to the Chief is not playing. Anyway, I hope you enjoy How Heavenly a State by Death Cab for Cutie. Enjoy.

0: everyone, and welcome back to Character Studies with DJ Geo. I hope you've been enjoying. We are just on the brink, on the precipice of rounding out that first hour of my show. And you know what that means? I need to tell you what you've heard. So we already talked about Death Cab for Cutie's new song, How Heavenly Estate, which I originally listening to it didn't seem as fitting for the show as I thought it was. And now I'm dumb. It's fine. It really fits. And I think with a lot of these songs, what's really cool is so many artists and styles of music are used to talk about presidents, from funk to rock to psychedelic pop, whatever Phil Ochs was doing on Crucifixion. And Crucifixion, it was written about the assassination, of course, of John F. Kennedy. But in some form, Phil Ochs also said, it's a Kennedy song, and maybe it's a Dylan song. Well, I don't know. Bob Dylan's still alive. I'm assuming the metaphor had to do with him switching to electric guitar and how he was criticized and called Judas.
1: Judas!
0: From the audience at the Newport Folk Festival. Very famous moment. But more importantly, it was about John F. Kennedy. And Phil Ochs was quoted with saying that the song is about how we, specifically Americans, moralize and herald these figures for ourselves, and then, you know, just as quick as they're heralded, they're shot down, whether that be, you know, literally or metaphorically. It's a really interesting song, and I think the music itself is really interesting because there's like two things going on at the same time. You have the, like, the main song and chord progression, which is pretty mundane, and I only say that in terms of, like, it's just simple, and then you have some other strings and effects going on in the background that are just so out of the pocket. I don't even think they're out of the pocket. They're out of the universe of the song. They're not even harmonically. They're moving in different directions. They're doing different things. It's a really interesting song. I really like it. I like that song, Crucifixion. Furthermore, the very last song you heard was from 1978, and that was the Valentine Brothers' Money's Too Tight, in parentheses, to mention. Now, you might know that song, especially if you grew up in the 80s, but you might not know that version of the song. And that's because it was covered very famously and successfully by Simply Red, which, two completely different artists, I would say, the Valentine Brothers and Simply Red, but I prefer, personally, the Valentine Brothers' version, not only because it's the original, but it's funky, and it's got, that outro is just fantastic with all those synths, and it's a very warm song for being so negative and kind of sad. And, of course, in that song, they mention Reaganomics, the colloquial term for trickle-down economics that Ronald Reagan, who will come up later in a Prince song very, very soon, actually, saw is his economic policy. We also had the Psychedelic Furs with the fictional President Gas. And I think the metaphor is really funny that, you know, he's just a cloud of air, essentially, and moves with the wind. Really, really topical metaphor. I like it. I like the song. And who doesn't like the Psychedelic Furs on a rainy Tuesday morn afternoon? Well, it's not even noon yet. Morn noon. Yeah, morning noon. One would call that late morning. I don't know. Then we had Blind Willie Johnson with When the War Was On, and it's such a great song, but if any of you aren't akin or accustomed to listening to the original blues maestros like Blind Willie Johnson and Lead Belly and people like that from the South, it's really interesting because a lot of them play fast and loose with rhythm and like bars and really just organized musical structure, because you can sing to yourself like When the War Was On, da, da, da, da, da, da, da, da. But if you listen to the song, it's not even, it's kind of cyclical and circular, and that's very common because none of them were classically trained, or most of them were not classically trained musicians. They just picked up a guitar and learned. I mean, some pictures you'll see in the South of these, you know, blues maestros, you'll see them with guitars that are missing strings, and that's just, it's what they worked with. And it's fantastic. It's a fun song, and there's some times where it really locks in, especially the bridge, I guess you would call it. But throughout the song, it plays really fast and loose with what the beat is. That's music knowledge, so I hope I didn't ramble too long on things you don't care about. What else do we have? And then we, of course, had Alice Cooper's Elected, which he was hoping to literally win the presidency, I believe, ever since the 70s. Or I know he did in 2016 and re-released Elected that year. But Alice Cooper has run, albeit very minimally, for president every year, every presidential election, every 4 years. And, of course, that is his, I would assume, campaign anthem. And he even says that he talked about his policies in Schools Out. So if you like Alice Cooper, vote for the musician. That's funny. And also Billion Dollar Babies. What a great album. Alice Cooper, honestly, underrated for the songs that don't get played a lot. Like Only Women Bleed, which was covered by Etta James. And no one seems to talk about that song. And it makes me really sad. I like Elected, and a lot of people know Elected. But all of you should go back to Welcome to My Nightmare and listen to Only Women Bleed. Because also another very topical song, feminist song from Alice Cooper, of all people. And it's beautiful. It's great. And everyone should listen to it. Anyway, I just want to remind you wonderful people that you are listening to 103.3 WPRB Princeton, New Jersey, community-supported independent radio, and we have a show to complete. So if you want to contact me or interact with me, you can always go to the website WPRB.com/chat, where you can text me, send me a DM, one might say. So please go to that website and come and talk to me. Tell me what you love. Tell me what you hate. Tell me what you feel in your heart. I want to know. Anyway, our next song is actually something that I actually really adore this song, but it is from a musical called Assassins. And yes, you picked that right. It is about presidential assassins. But if you didn't know that this song was being sung by the characters, not really, by John Hinckley and Squeaky Frome, who both tried to assassinate presidents, most famously, of course, John Hinckley tried to assassinate Ronald Reagan. So once again, very soon we're talking about Ronald Reagan. Then you would think this is just a beautiful song, but both are singing to their respective suitors. And one is, of course, Jodie Foster, famed actress from Taxi Driver. And the other one is Charles Manson, who I played music from on my first ever show because I thought it was edgy. It's not that great. Nor is it really. Then I played it specifically because all the proceeds go to the victims due to, of course, legal proceedings. And that is a beautiful thing because we get to listen to bad music, but it supports a good cause. Anyway, this is a beautiful love song written by Stephen Sondheim for the show Assassins. One show that he said was one he could not find any mistakes in, unlike the rest of his shows, for some reason. Like the second act of Sunday in the Park with George, some people say. I'll get to that later. Anyway, this is Greg German. I've been debating if it's Greg German or German. We're going to go with German. Greg German and Annie Golden singing Unworthy of Your Love. A beautiful, beautiful love song dedicated to their love partners. Enjoy.

president was supposed to be at the depot that day, and we just wouldn't believe that he had shot. But we'd run over there, and there were so many folks around, and we couldn't see him, but some lady was standing there crying, and I said, "Ma'am, what was it that happened, ma'am?" And she said,

Well, everybody drifted off towards home finally, and they looked like they felt about as bad as I did. But in a few weeks, I heard that the president was still alive, and I told my brother, I said, let's get on that train and go to where he's laid up hurt. Well, when we got to his big house up there, I asked the fella, I said, who was it that did it? Who was it that shot the president? And he said, it was Charlie Gatto that shot Mr. Garfield. And I said,

some fella there that had been in the house to see the president, and I sidled up to him to listen to what he was telling, and he said, Mrs. Lucretia Garfield was always at his side in the heat of the day, fanning him when he was hot. He said that just that day, the president said to Miss Lucretia, he said, Crete, honey, he called it Crete. Said, if something worse happens to me, after a while, you get yourself a good man. And Miss Lucretia said, James, she called him James. She said, I won't hear to that now. Said, I love you too much. But he said,

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Well, a few days later, I come back to where the president was resting. And it seems everybody was crying. The flag was hanging halfway up the flagpole in front of the house. Everybody looked so sad, and I asked the soldier boy there, I said, is Mr. Garfield? And he said, yes, he's gone.

Hello, everybody, and welcome back to Character Studies. I love having fanfare to introduce me. It's kind of fun. Anyway, we have some fun songs to talk about. Of course, I think I need to address Ronnie Talk to Russia, because what a funny song. I mean, Prince with an album called Controversy, and boy, he packed it with everything he could, including that wonderful old gem, Ronnie Talk to Russia, urging Ronald Reagan to talk to Russia. Very, very Cold War. Obviously, I don't think you couldn't have been more blatant. just looking at the title makes me laugh, because the worst part is I knew this song before I ever listened to it, because I like Prince, and I like specifically Controversy. It's a good album. And I would see that song, and I'm like, who's Ronnie? Who's this girl? Not realizing that he was talking about Ronald. Anyway, funny song. Then we had mainly two ballads, Ry Cooder with FDR in Trinidad and Johnny Cash with Mr. Garfield about the assassination of President Garfield. Great song. Very, very good song. Very, very good song. Anyway, it's from the album Sings the Ballads of the True West, and there are actually two versions of that song, and this is the mono version, but if you listen to the other one, it's also a lot slower than the version I played. And I kind of prefer this version because I also like the choir that, you know, is singing the shot down. I know. I'm prolonging the inevitable because I have to talk about the Manic Street Preachers' The Love of Richard Nixon. And I remember listening to that song when I was preparing for this show. And as is custom with, you know, especially the Manic Street Preachers, who are a very politically influenced left, politically influenced band, I kept waiting for something about Richard Nixon, you know, like, oh, you did that, but, you know, Watergate. But no, it is a wholehearted kind of homage to Richard Nixon, and truly lives up to the title, The Love of Richard Nixon. Very, very interesting. Very, frankly, strange for the style of the song, too. Because I, just in that same way, I don't know if anyone's ever seen the SNL skit with Fred Armisen about the, he plays like a punk rock singer. And he, which, there's a lot of songs in this set that kind of remind me of this, but specifically this one the most, where he sings about how he hates everyone in the parliament, you know, at the time, because it's supposed to be in the 80s. And, or, yeah, the 80s. And he goes, except I really like that Margaret Thatcher. She's a really nice lady. Nah, nah, nah. And, like, he plays, and it's really funny. And that's what that song reminds me of, is, like, it's, you know, which I think I wanted to say, too, about, I think James K. Polk. There was another song that maybe it was this one. I was probably just thinking about it. That, you know, it's all about connotation versus denotation. Like hearing it, you expect, you know, something really, really kind of aggressive and punky. Or I don't even know if it was as punky as it could get from the Manic Street Preachers. But you know, you expect something, and it never happens. It's just a true, wholehearted lament about how Richard Nixon was wrong. ignore the giggles. Very, very funny song if you think about it, but it's kind of catchy. And of course, if you like music about Nixon, you should also listen to the John Adams opera Nixon in China, which they mention. There's a ding.
in the studio. I don't know what that would. Oh, boy. Everyone, be excited. They are conducting a fire alarm test, and I just heard a loud bell. I think you can all hear this, which is very funny. But I will be in here still doing my wonderful show because everyone knows that that's what's supposed to happen. I apologize for the long bout of silence from me. I just was taken off guard because that is very, very funny. Anyway, while we pretend that the building is about to burn down, we are going to play a song by Marvin Gaye, none other than Marvin Gaye, the one and only. And I'm very excited to play this song, because there are many versions of it. Surprisingly, it was originally written years ago. And it just kind of has to do with, of course, JFK. And, I really like it. I hope you do too. Kind of thrown off that I am about to be scorched. No, of course, just a test. And this is Abraham, Martin, and John by Marvin Gaye. I think you'll be able to figure out who each of them is. Enjoy.

when I first came to town, people, I was walking down Pennsylvania Avenue, and I heard a lot of people talking about the White House. I decided I'd drop in there that night. When I got there, I said, man, what's shaking? They said, look, man, you can't come in here. This is where the president hang out.

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They said, the president don't have time for the blues. I said, look, man, everybody got to have the blues sometime. No matter where you're from or where you're at. So I decided to make a run for president. Yeah, I know everybody got the blues, cause I'm in touch with them when I sing. It's my life. I got the number one record in Detroit right now, and it's called Boom Boom. Yeah, it tells a tremendous story. These lyrics are something else. I want you to dig it and pick up on it. And every time you hear boom boom, that's a dollar change. I don't need your money because I finance my own campaign. I ain't for sale. I keep a fat back roll in my pocket, baby, big as a hay bale.

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Whoa, John Lee Hook and everything gonna be mellow, knocked out, copacetic.

Hello, everybody, and welcome. Well, I should say goodbye from Character Studies, because we are nearing very, very close to the end of my 2 hours, and how much it pains me to see us go. But we have had a wonderful show. I'm a poet, and I didn't know it. Did you? I have no clue. Ha! Anyway, great songs. I love that song by Stevie Wonder with Jackson 5 at the end. The Jackson 5 singing the doo-doo-wop, whatever it is, with Stevie, which just fantastic. Just great song. And another song about Nixon, if you couldn't tell. We also had Abraham Lincoln from Clutch. Ry Cooder again with John Lee Hooker for president, playing as the blues legend running for president. We also had the Marshall Tucker Band covering Randy Newman's Mr. President. Very good song. And Duran Jones and the Indications' Young Americans, a cover of my favorite artist, David Bowie. I was going to play the original, but I just had to show you that version because it is a fantastic cover. And I just happened to figure out what a great song it was, and figure out that there was a new cover. I think I found it in 2020 when it was released. It is still a fantastic testament to even another artist covering a David Bowie song is great. And that song, of course, also mentions your President Nixon, as the lyric goes. And if anyone ever has time, which I highly doubt because I barely have the time, and if I barely have the time, then I can imagine no one else has the time. But Young Americans is a really interesting song because to me, when I read it, it's very politically charged. I know there's lyric about Richard Nixon, but he talks a lot about, you know, depression and things that you really don't get when you just listen to, again, another classic case of connotation versus denotation. You know, you hear the song and you think, funky Philadelphia soul song, as David Bowie would have called it. But in reality, it's a pretty scathing, kind of depressing song about the 70s. And I think everyone should take a closer look at the lyrics sometimes, because to me, it seems like there's an obvious reason why he name drops Nixon in the song. And then before that, we had Abraham, Martin, and John. Of course, Abraham Lincoln, Martin Luther King Jr., and John F. Kennedy. Three people gone before their time. And assassinated. That seems to be the thesis of the song, that they helped so many and yet couldn't be helped. Very soulful song and beautiful song by Marvin Gaye. I love playing Marvin Gaye on this show because I feel as though he gets a lot of recognition, but for songs that, you know, there's a lot that deserve more recognition. And funny enough, when this is just a little tidbit about Stevie Wonder's You Haven't Done Nothing, the three songs that were recommended, which what an eclectic three-song playlist this would be. You have A Change Is Gonna Come by Sam Cooke, and then follow that with Do You Hear the People Sing from Les Miserables, and then ended with The Revolution Will Not Be Televised by Gil Scott-Heron. What? Add You Haven't Done Nothing, and I think that's a perfect three-song playlist. You got everything. You got a lot. You got funk, you have spoken word, you have musical theater, and you have soul. Those people that do those, like, everyday carries, they should do a 4-song or 3-song playlist, like lifelong playlist. Anyway, I'm ending the show with a song to show that
times have not changed all that much over the past 100 years, and I had a conversation with my grandmother finding it funny that she's been alive for 75% of all presidential impeachments. Isn't that ironic? Or attempted impeachments. Anyway, we are ending the show with the Honey Drippers' Impeach the President. Thank you, everybody! And remember, you were listening to 103.3 WPRB, Princeton, New Jersey, community-supported independent radio. Bada bada swing! Goodbye. Here we go.

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2: 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Yeah.

0: All right, you're listening to WPRB Princeton. Thanks for tuning in. Thanks to everybody in the chat room. It's a gray day here in Jersey, but there's hope, I tells you, beyond those clouds. There's absolutely no reason to have Duke Ellington playing in the background. He should be in the foreground, always. But I was going to grab a Don Ellis record, and it was like, no. Something about Don Ellis doesn't quite do it. And I was like, oh, Gil Evans. Oh, maybe I'll play that on the show. And that's how it starts. Oh, we just heard from Baelter Space. From New Zealand, originally. It's from a recording from 1991. Concert in Germany. Before that, Gary Young's Hospital, with Gary Young playing all the instruments. Gary Young was the original drummer with Pavement. I don't remember stories of him wandering off stage and whatnot mid-set. But I could be wrong. Arroyos was the track, and the name of the record is Hospital for the Chemically Insane on IAC Records. And he's got that look in his eye, too. Before that, IO Recordings. IO Audio Recordings out of California. I'm a sucker for a good krautrock groove. Not to mention harmonized guitars. The track we heard was Wolf Spider Jr. That's from their record A Guide to Drowning. Just came out 5 years ago on Psychic Yard. And then from New York, Iced Ink. I-C-E-D, Inc., I-N-K, with the amazing Patty Bernstein. Patty Bernstein was a biker in Steve Martin's The Jerk. Played by, I forget. That's from their record, Raceway to Fun! Exclamation point. That's on Painted Air Recordings. The Bevis Frond. Before that. Some people don't like his voice, but I don't mind it at all. Space Age Eyes from Horrorful Heights on Fire Records. Sun Watchers with the epic jam, The Earth-Sized Thumb from their record, Oh Yeah! Not to be confused with Jan Hammer's Oh Yeah! Oh Yeah, Trouble in Mind, put that out. And Way Back Yonder was Spanking Our Gang with Leopard Skin Phones from Without Rhyme or Reason on Mercury Records, a theme song of this year's show. This year's show being The Clothesline. My name is Wilbur. I'll be with you until the hour 3 p.m.
1: Twins?
0: Oh yeah, Black and Tan Fantasy. Just gonna get right back to it. Waste Not, Want Not. This is Maid of Ale from Stockholm. Took me a minute to get to the voice, but I do like it. From their record, Madness Is Too Pure. We're going to hear Dark Clouds, which is what we had here this morning. But I'm telling you, hope springs eternal. Here at WPRB Princeton. Enjoy.

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0: 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And the new info team. Well, I got to know Rob and then the work dogs, and it wasn't lost coming around to my place for meals. To the habit of doing. Play my guitar for them and meet their side man. The way it worked, it was a different every show. Never twice.
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3: 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Princeton!

jumps into my car, a Plymouth Valiant, and I rushes to the club, the Masterpiece Theater. And the doorman, which was Carlo, informed me of the death of the work dogs. He said, "Rock," he said, "they have died no more than 10 minutes ago," which was a 3:33 a.m. on a Tuesday, pardon me, Wednesday morning. Awful sad, I mounted the stage and told the audience of the great tragedy. Nobody said a thing. The band, Easy Tony and Tony, took up the beat, which was Tony Sharp and Tony Action, and that night, we wrote the new song, The Death of the Work Dogs, about Roberta, haunted house of love, punk rock truck driving son of a gun, and all the rest of them, and all the big names they played with, which was for Peanuts, before they was big names. And the way that Rob would play the good cop and Scott the bad cop, and they would go out and cop. I mean, go out and mess up all their business, which was known to everybody in the New York better than which it was known to themselves. Not to mention Badu Badu, the world beat thing, or the All-Stars of Love, or a band called Horse, or all the nights they hosted down at the old House of Games. Now, they're playing in that big rhythm section, on high. No more $2 choir jobs, which was the Church of the Little Green Man, flying above all this mess, and now, up above it all, the false lies about their death, of which the sordid details are so well known, and beyond the suffering, which is business as usual, one band, one beat, one never-ending gig. I climbs from the stage, too sad to go on, and the manager tells me, which was Bill Wallace, he says, "Rock, they're gone, and no amount of riffing is gonna bring them back. Call it a night." He hands me our pay, $10, and sends me out into the cold world. With nowhere to go, I drives back and forth in front of the dog's house, thinking, which was on 12th Street, thinking about my lost chances to sit in, about how soon never comes, and being that close, and now it's too late, which was by 10 minutes. You know, a man's chances come, and then they go, and when they're gone, what's he got? The big nothing. Which was my band, and maybe a chance to forget how close I'd come to the once shining moment of glory, jamming with the work dogs, and maybe I would have died. Maybe I'd be up there with them now. Rob counting off the beat, Scotty taking off on something completely different, and me in the middle, holding on for dear life, which was their style. Easy comes up to where I'm parked and shakes my shoulders. I didn't even smile. Rocky said, "It's time to go put the old men to bed." But I can't get them out of my head, and each day is just a little darker since they left. Each day is just a little more

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People were hurt me because of my work. I'm afraid it could happen again. I was no way responsible. I'm not responsible.

Every honeybee fills with jealousy. You're listening to WPRB Princeton. Thanks for tuning in. Thanks to everybody in the chat room. Sorry about the funky drummer. Or as I call them, the drums of doom. Lots of stuff to keep this barge afloat. Mike just drove down to the transmitter, climbed up the outside of the tower himself. With his Hello Kitty umbrella. And fixed it. Something got fixed. We just heard from Charlotte Gainsbourg along with Beck. Together at last. Heaven Can Wait. It's a single on LRM. Records. Called LRM. Well, that's... I believe it's only a single, but I'm not 100% sure of that. That's on Because Music. Slim Twig. A couple outsiders in a row there. Slim Twig with Once My Lady's Wish Is Done. From his album, The Sheik in Scores. That is on DFA. I don't know why I wrote down that it was self-released. At least his other stuff is. For that, David Leva, Heart with Exercise. Eat Your Vegetables. It's from Astronaut. Album is self-released. Mao Gatayo from Bogota with La Telepatianas from the album Superpoderes. It's on the Cello Incorrecto. Incorrecto. I like that. Record label. U-Score. Just Hugh Hopper, a couple folks. I think they're all from Portland. With one, we heard Once Upon a Babysitter. That's from the High Spot Paradox album on Build a Buzz Records and Books. Clarinet was going straight to the center of my brain. I tried playing clarinet. That's like trying to play recorder. Problem is you can't get excited on it. You have to be in control. And I just wanted to go, and all it did was like, whoosh, squeak. That's all that ever came out. So I traded it in. Oh, before Hugh Score, we heard Jackie Lynn. I really love her voice. Sugar Water. It's from her album Jacqueline on Drag City. Enon, remember them? With Jeannie's Got Her Bag from Lost Marbles and Exploded Evidence on Touch and Go. The Work Dogs, which hopefully you heard. It's a great little story. About the death of the work dogs, as told by Rock Has Been. Get the gist of it. Work Dogs is Rob Kennedy and Scott Jarvis, who played as a rhythm section for Half Japanese, Velvet Underground, blah, blah, blah.
for the work dogs. So percussion. Not en matmos. Let me correct that. Corrected. So percussion with Treasure from the Treasure State album on Cantaloupe Music. Blake Fleming. Drama with the Shadowcast remixed from, that's from the Beat Fantastic release of his from 2024. Nod along with White Hills. Together at Last with Dropout from Dropout 3 on Thrill Jockey. And Made a Veil started things off with Dark Clouds from Madness is Too Pure. Ain't that the truth? That's on the Sign Records. Speaking of signs,

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All right, you're listening to WPRB Princeton. Thanks for tuning in. Thanks to everybody in the chat room. You just heard from the Gil Evans Orchestra with Little Wing, the inimitable alto sax tone of David Sanborn, Cast of Thousands. That's from There Comes a Time on RCA Records. Goat. Everybody's Nutty Buddies with Relax from Head Soup on Rocket Recordings. Moonshake. Remember them? With Girly Loop from Big Good Angel EP on Too Pure. Swirlies with Vigilant Always from Blunder Tongue Audio Baton. My favorite album title of this week. That was on Tang from a long time ago, early 90s. Tallies with Wound Up Tight, the single on K9 Records. Lowland Hum out of Virginia with I'll Be Your Mirror, the cover of Velvet Underground's I'll Be Your Mirror from Singing Other People's Love Songs. They're going to be somewhere in the area. They are on tour. I thought it was a very loving treatment of that. Lowland Hum, Tone the Music. Built to Spill with Carr from There's Nothing Wrong with Love. Ain't That the Truth? That's on Up Records. Silver Jews with Suffering Jukebox from Lookout Mountain, Lookout Sea on Drag City. M. Getty Gendress, new music. The list is millions long from the new Guest List album on Hasu Mountain. Sunbeam Sound Machine started things off way back yonder with Fever Dream from Wanderer on Dot Dash Recordings. All right, as I said, you're listening to WPRB Princeton. My name is Wilbo. Thus ends another edition of The Clothesline. John Tobias is in, filling in for Smart Control. So we'll be back next week. So stay tuned for that. I'm going to let Duke Ellington play us out. I think he's capable.

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We just heard the Kinks, Better Things, off their 1981 album, Give the People What They Want. And I could say happy birthday, Ray Davies. Just recently had his 82nd birthday in the last, within days ago. And then we heard Drinking Boys and Girls Choir, Linda Linda, a single from them going back to 1920. Did I say 1920? How about 2020? That seems more reasonable. Let me see, what else do we have? Illuminati Hotties, You're Better Than Ever, off the album Kiss Your Frenemies from 8 years ago. And Fugazi, going back to 1989 with their classic Waiting Room, off the album 13 Songs. Again, you heard all that right here at WPRB Princeton, the only radio station in New Jersey. My name is John Tobias. I'm subbing today. So Total Tobias is on twice this week. How awesome is that? 5 hours, not one repeat band, and super easy and super fun. So let's just go with it right now. Here is a band I've never played before. I think that last set I played everybody at least once in all the years I've been here. But this next one's a new one for me, although they've been played here before. This is Pink Shiny Ultra Blast, Kiddie Pool Dreams.

That was the Dandy Warhols. Every day should be a holiday. Going back to 1997. Wow, that's like 29 years. We also heard Perennial, their song The Beat Scene on their upcoming album Modernism. That's not like 29 years old. That's like 29 minutes old. I think it just came out this week. We also heard Eric Nervous. And was the track off the Assorted Anxiety album going back 8 years. And Pink Shiny Ultra Blast started that set off with Kiddie Pool Dreams off their album Grandfeathered from a decade ago. My name is John Tobias. I'm your DJ today. This show is Total Tobias. I play mostly newish indie rock in many of its forms, while genre hopping, decade hopping, and language hopping, sometimes all in one song. 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My normal show this summer is Thursdays from 12 to 3. I always have a week to think about those shows. This one I had about 24, well, make that probably 18 hours or so. And it's a little ramshackly, which is actually probably a good thing. So also, one show I've been thinking about for a month or more, or maybe 250 years thinking about it, is on July 2nd. I'm doing the Total Tobias Great American Rock and Roll Songbook from 12 to 3. So wave your flag on that day. Get your fireworks safely. The weekend's already started, right? It's Wednesday. You're taking off Friday. So after lunch on Thursday, it's going to be great. Anyway, right now, what do we have? A band called Mandalay Llamas. The song is called Seventh Seal. Just came out.

Final Approach off his new album, Swamp Dog Contemplates the Afterlife. And that song was definitely doing that. No Buses before that. The song Untouchable You off their album, Boys Loved Her. And The Upper Crust, Let Them Eat Rock, the self-titled song. That's the title track off their album from 1995. I saw them at the now defunct, what's the name of that place? The Court Tavern in New Brunswick, wearing their aristocratic clothes from the French Revolution. All their songs were like that. Like, I don't think they were on the richest side. I think they were actually against them. And their uniforms, if you will, were quite dirty. It's kind of entertaining. And yeah, it was like Bon Scott era rock and roll with a French Revolution theme going. So that's like a winning formula right there. And we also heard Mandalay Lamas, their song Seventh Seal, a new single from them that just came out this week, getting lots of attention out there from our people who listen to us in chat and other places too. I know it's floating out there. We do have the chat open. I keep on forgetting to mention that. So you can always leave a message of positivity on the WPRB chat. So you go to WPRB.com. You will see the set list when you click on the right button on the side of that is our conversation. So people write messages of hope in there. So always feel free to do that. Here's a band that they're not new, but they're new to me. I bet you Jen has played them before. Just a guess. This is a band called Split System. Ringing in My Head is the track on WPRB Princeton.

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It's mostly new indie rock in many of its forms. While genre hopping, decade hopping, and language hopping, sometimes all in one song.

0: out there that say they don't have nothing to do with anarchy. 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
2: 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My name is John Tobias. This is Total Tobias on a Tuesday for 2 hours. Pretty sweet. And I'll be back on my normal time slot on Thursday from, what, I was at 3 to 5 today, gee. My normal slot is 12 to 3 on Thursdays. We heard Luis Bonfa with Seville. You may have noticed that from Gautier's hit a couple years back. Somebody I used to know borrowed from that heavily. And we also heard Rocky Road, the song Forever off the album Rocky, which came out earlier this year. We also heard Shirelles going back to 1992. Their song Pancake off the classic album Blondertongue Audio Baton, and Split System started that set off with their song Ringing in My Head, a single from them from 4 years ago. Now, let me see. I played in the last hour the 60s, the 80s, the 90s. I don't know if I got the aughts in there. No aughts. And then the teens, if you will, and the 2020s. Is that 5-6 decades in 1 hour? And it all flowed beautifully together. That's what we do here at WPRB. We are timeless, just like all of you, our beautiful listeners. Here's Fishbone, All We Have Is Now.

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I'm going to give a little geography lesson for this last set. We just heard from Italy, BBC, their song Angel from last year's album Stanzini Can Be All Right. We also heard from Australia, a band called The Prize, Static Love Affair off their album from last year, In the Red. The Nude Party from Tennessee, their song Love is Electric, one of their singles off their album Look Who's Back, which came out earlier this year. And Fishbone, All We Have Is Now, one of their singles from their, what I assume is their latest album called Bottle Music for Broken People. All that right here at the lovely WPRB Princeton. I always forget to mention the chat. I don't mention it enough. It's for everybody, right? But like everyone had put stuff up there. It's pretty cool and friendly and enthusiastic about music. So it's pretty cool. So always feel free to go there. If you went to WPRB.com, you hit the playlist and you see the chat there and you write stuff and we all appreciate it and have a good time. So you're always welcome to do that. If you're driving around, be careful out there. This weather, it's like not the greatest day. Could be worse, but still be careful. All you walkers out there too. Also, I think it needs to be pointed out that I love PRB and rock and roll so much that when my show ends at 5, my way home at the 5 p.m. traffic coming out of Princeton on the Route 1, I'm sacrificing that time for you. I want you to know that. Here's a band called Surf Trash, their song Do It All Again.

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My name is John Tobias. I'm your DJ for another half hour. And Esoterica will be taking over the airwaves for that show at 5 p.m. till 8, so stay tuned for that as well. So if you're leaving work, turn us on the dial, and vice versa. If you're heading into work, put us on online. Whatever it is that you do to listen to us, you should be doing it. We just heard Ice Age, a new one called No Fear, off their new album For Love of Grace and the Hereafter. Glazy Haze before that, their latest single, Do You? Field Monuments, Stop Talking, You've Already Won, off their album, which was self-titled from last year. Surf Trash with their latest single, Do It All Again. All that right here at WPRB Princeton. 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And new ones too, like WPRB style, of course. So tune into that as you are heading out to your 250th anniversary weekend. Right now, here's a band called Train Boy, and the song is called Roller Coaster.

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I know you're always listening to one of those two. It's the only way to do it, as far as I'm aware. We just heard a band called Eric's Trip, their song Lighthouse, off the album Purple Blue. I'm almost positive they're Canadian. We can always look it up. I know. There's no mystery anymore. Before that, an artist named Worry. The song was called Pretty Place to Cry. Brand new single from them. And we also heard Attic Ocean, another brand new single called Sun. And we started that set off with a band called Train Boy. The song Roller Coaster off the album I Am Not Myself. My name is John Tobias. This show was Total Tobias. I have one more short set. Esoterica will be taking over at 5 p.m. So stay tuned for that, as you always do. And I will see you on my normal slot on Thursday from 12 to 3. Can't wait to be back so soon. So, all right. Oh, this next band, I think they're from Australia. Again, I am not a geography master. They're called The Gnomes. I'm sure they're not the first band to be called that. And their song is called Magic Man. It is not a heart cover.

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My name is John Tobias. The show was Total Tobias for the last 2 hours and three more hours on Thursday from 12 to 3 p.m. That's 5 hours of Total Tobias in 1 week with not one repeat band. I'm not a salesman, by the way, in my real life. It might sound like that the way I'm talking about this. It's just that I'm that excited about WPRB and rock and roll. Anyway, we just heard Dr. Feelgood, Going Back Home, off the album Malpractice from 1975. So now I guess you can make that seven decades in 2 hours all flowing seamlessly together. We also heard the Gnomes, a new one from them. The song was called Magic Man. I think they're from Australia. And don't forget, Esoterica's on deck. Going to be a great show, as always. That'll be my long car ride home with stuck on traffic on Route 1. I'll be listening to that show for sure. On July 2nd, I am having the Total Tobias Great American Rock and Roll Songbook, playing the greatest hits of 250 years of America. So stay tuned for that. It's going to be a great one. I'm going to leave you now with a band called... I don't know. I don't think it'd be Tangents, but there's an I in there. So Tangents, I don't know. I'm not an English teacher. The song is called We Are Listening. You can look it up on the playlist and you can figure out how to pronounce it, which will be the right way. The song is called We Are Listening. I'm just going to leave on that note of my lack of grammar skills. Tangents, I don't know. We Are Listening.

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1: How do you know I'm real?
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1: 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So we're both myths. I do not come to you as reality. I come to you as the myth.
3: 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The legend. No matter.

Good evening. It's WPRB, Princeton Community Supported Independent Radio. This is DJ Esoterica, and I am so happy to be here with you. Going to open up the chat very shortly. Right now you're listening to Michio Yagi's Rough Guide to Avant-Garde Japan with a song called Rouge. It's a compilation. And we're going to transition now to Lalo Schifrin's main title from Dirty Harry, the original score. I've got some Meridian Brothers for you, some Brenda, some Richard Swift. Keep it right here.

No one can really say someday like Ian Hunter. That's a love song by Ian Hunter from All American Alien Boy, going back to 1975 on Columbia. That's Irene Wild is the song. This is DJ Esoterica. You're listening to the Sonic Bloom. Dale's in the chat, Sammy and Icon John. Come on in and say hello. And in fact, Icon John is watching Ghana England World Cup on the TV. Sound muted. Audio set to WPRB Princeton, which is admirable. So thank you. And yeah, come on in. WPRB.com/chat. Say hello. Before Ian Hunter, we heard a son of Red Bank who lived to the ripe old age of 80, passed away in Hollywood, Florida. I'm speaking about Count Basie. And I don't know if you've been to the Red Bank Theater, Count Basie Theater, but I played for you on my vinyl from 1961, Discommotion from Basie at Birdland. We also heard I Speak Machine. That's new last year. Eat You Alive, a single on I Speak Machine Records. 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They're out of LA. And also a band I'm just going to call P Jeans, False Jesse, Part 2, King of Jeans, 2009 on Sub Pop, and Sons of Allentown, PA. New York Dolls on my vinyl there. Personality Crisis from 1973 from their self-titled on Mercury. And Brenda, spelled B-R-N-D-A, with Peach Pit. From 2025's Total Pain on Crafted Sounds. And No Means No. Who was it? Was it Randy? I'm trying to remember. Was it Matt Sabbath? I forget. Come on into the chat and remind me. But thank you for that suggestion. Last week, Mr. In Between. And that is from All Roads Lead to Ausfahrt on Alternative Tentacles, going back to 2006. Cass McCombs on CD there with Teachers. That is a Leonard Cohen song, and it's from a compilation entitled The Songs of Leonard Cohen Covered on Mojo, one of those Mojo CDs that somehow I picked up years ago, and it's dating back to 2012. I like Cass McCombs. If you ever have a chance to check them out, check them out. Playing out live, he's really good. Meridian Brothers with Mi Pregunta, My Question, going back to 2024 on Sonia Records. The release entitled Mi Latinoamerica Sufre, My Latin America Suffers. Rounding out the set was Lalo Schifrin's main title from Dirty Harry, the original score going back to 2004 on Aleph Records, but originally from 1971. We also heard at the top of the hour at 5 o'clock Michio Yagi's Rouge, from a compilation entitled Rough Guide to Avant-Garde Japan on World Music Network going back to 2021. This is DJ Esoterica. 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I've got a quick announcement for you. 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Got much, much more to play for you. As always, a bit of a variety. This one is by Richard Swift, and I'm calling it Hazelwood. Maybe it's inspired by Lee Hazelwood. It is spelled H-Z-L-W-D, and it's from a release entitled The Hex. Really good stuff, in my opinion. Beverly Glenn Copeland coming up, Robert Lester Folsom, Georgia Gibbs. Keep it right here.
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1: Charlie Watts on drums there with the Danish radio big band doing a tune called Molasses featuring David Green, Nikolai Schultz, and Vincent Nielsen live at Danish Radio Concert Hall, Copenhagen, 2010. And the release came out in 2017 on Universal, and that release is called, in fact, Charlie Watts Meets the Danish Radio Big Band, live at Danish Radio Concert Hall, Copenhagen, 2010. Good stuff. I did a little tribute when Charlie Watts passed away in August 24th, 2021, at the age of 80 in Chelsea, London, to kind of, you know, give a tribute to all of the amazing things that he did, not just with the Rolling Stones, but yes, in large part with the Rolling Stones, but also his jazz aficionado role, as well as a jazz drummer, expert jazz drummer as well. My name is DJ Esoterica. You're listening to The Sonic Bloom. I'm here until 8 p.m. this evening. You can come in and say hello, as Inspector Callahan has, as well as Icon John, Rob from Maryland, Sammy, and we're holding it down. Come and say hello if you want to at WPRB.com/chat. And when is crab season? That's what I need to know. So if you are you an expert on bay seasoning and crabs and all of that stuff? Are you in the Delmarva Peninsula? Let me know. We do have some folks who have been around Chestertown and Annapolis and have relatives living there. But yeah, it's been a long time since I was down there. Woody Guthrie, before Charlie Watts, with Blowing Down This Road, I Ain't Going to Be Treated This Way. And that was in part written by Bill Hayes, labor leader. Dust Bowl Ballads is the name of that compilation that came out on Buddha in 1940. Ian Dury and the Blockheads on my old vinyl going back to 1980 on Edsel. Pardon. It's all about, you know, I guess being slightly offensive, maybe with, I don't know, the way he's representing it as far as, I don't know, not being unemployable, who knows. Yeah, check out it's from a release called Laughter that came out in 1980, Ian Dury and the Blockheads. Check out the lyrics. Billie Holiday with Glad to Be Unhappy from 1958's Lady in Satin before Ian Dury. And the Wooden Tops on my old vinyl as well, going back to 1987. It's from a live album called Hypno Beat, and I played for you Love Train. Rufus Wainwright, I just saw him last year. Just amazing. So good. Although I got to say, I got a slight beef with City Winery in Philadelphia. No, I shouldn't say that. No, only because the tables are so, I mean, they really do, they require, if my memory serves me, to have dinner. But the tables are so, like, I felt like I was eating on somebody's lap, basically. So it's just, they pack them in. That's what you got to do, I guess. But it was a superb show. Highly recommend it. Matt Sabbath, checking in. Hello, what's up? Before Rufus Wainwright, and I was just seeing something where he was doing something with like Kristen Chenoweth or something. Of course, you know, big Broadway star and of course an actor in a lot of different films. But, and she wasn't the only one that was doing a duet with him. But is it an album or is it? Is he doing another Carnegie Hall thing? I don't know. I played for you from Rufus Wainwright's Rufus Does Judy at Carnegie Hall. I highly recommend that album. It came out in 2007 on Geffen, and it is a live recording of him at Carnegie Hall doing basically a lot of the songs that Judy did that last year of her life in London, I guess. No, I'm sorry, that's not true. Not in London when she passed away, but earlier at Carnegie Hall. So when was the Carnegie, the original? I'm going to find that out for you. But the original Carnegie, Judy at Carnegie, was that still late 60s, I believe, mid to late 60s. So he did Almost Like Being in Love and then transitioning right into This Can't Be Love. Great, great, great, great. And there's some other medleys on Rufus Does Judy at Carnegie Hall, that album. Highly recommend. George Gibbs with Kiss of Fire, the single version, which originally was released in April of 1952 on Mercury Records, catalog number 5823. And that song is kind of unique because it was set to the melody of a 1913 Argentinian tango, El Choclo. And it became a number one hit, her first number one hit on the U.S. Billboard charts. We also heard from Robert Lester Folsom from a compilation that came out in 2014 on Anthology Recordings, Ode to a Rainy Day, Archives 1972 to 1975. See You Later, I'm Gone, by Robert Lester Folsom, originally written and recorded on Reel to Reel in 1974. Official release came decades later on that very compilation that I referred to, released on November 11th, 2014. We also heard Beverly Glenn Copeland, beautiful vocals, Cumberland Passing, and that is from 1970 on Transgressive Records. Rounding out the set, Hazelwood by Richard Swift from 2018's The Hex on Secretly Canadian. My name is DJ Esoterica. We're going to keep this going. This is a little bit indulgent. Once in a while, I play this song. It feels like summer to me. So, I hope you'll indulge me. It's currently 6:31. We've got a whole half an hour left, an hour and a half left, a half hour plus an hour. Ready? The Sonic Bloom continues. WPRB Princeton, community supported, independent radio.

That's right. I read you like an open book. That's Taj, a Swedish band going back to the 60s. I read you like an open book. And that is from a compilation, Taj, 1964 to 1968 on Parlophone Sweden. Came out in 1982, that compilation. And they were a rock band formed in Gothenburg in 1963. Original lineup consisted of Tommy Blom, Göran Lagerberg, Danne Larsson, Anders Torpo, and Freddy Skansa. Pretty successful band, too. My name's CJ Esoterica. You're listening to Sonic Bloom and digging, hanging out with everybody in the chat tonight. Amy Lee popped out to say hello. Matt Sabbath, who was the person who inspired me to play that No Means No song earlier. Mr. In Between. So thank you for that. And yeah, we heard Talk Show before that with Stress. That's from an EP that came out in 2020 on Council Records called These People. We also heard Amandul 2 with a song called She Came Through the Chimney. That sounds a little spooky. On the release was Yeti on SPV, coming out in 1970. Amandul, a West German political art commune, formed out of the student movement of the 60s. Did a lot of free-form musical improv. it also spawned two rock groups, Amandul, that's A-M-O-N, and then with umlauts, D-U-U-L, umlauts over the U's. And the more famous Amandul 2, which I just played for you. Acid Mother's Temple and the Melting Paraíso UFO. That was counting in at about, I don't even know, 28 minutes. Pink Lady Lemonade, Astral Disco Queen Coda. That was the name of the song from Hallelujah Mystic Garden Part 2 on Important Records that came out in 2019. And Acid Mother's Temple and the Melting Paraíso UFO, commonly shortened to Acid Mother's Temple. Or AMT, Japanese rock band, the core of which was formed in 1995. Well, I'm getting a lot of input about carnivals coming. Deep fried stick of butter, yum, yum, yum. Deep fried Oreos. Chester, New Jersey has a carnival this weekend, so you got to check that out. And pretty soon, St. Gregory's in Mercerville will also be having some sort of carnival. Lots of good stuff. I usually try to stop by the agricultural fair, Flemington Fair, I guess you would call it, Hunterdon County Fair. That's right off of 202. That doesn't happen until about late August. But I do love a corn dog. Yum. All right. This is DJ Esoterica. You're listening to the Sonic Bloom. Before Acid Mother's Temple and the Melting Paraíso UFO, we heard Eels. Shout out to my son, Ian, who inspired me to play that. That's from the famous Earth to Dora that came out in 2020. And we heard the song, Are We All Right Again, on E-Works. Dale Crover, who you must know, is part of Red Cross, whom I love, as well as the Melvins. So he did a couple of covers, one written by Neil Young, Harvest Moon, and the other just transitioned, segued right into The Bit, which is a Melvins song. Came out, I think, like 95, 96 on the record Stag. And that is new. It's a new EP called Get Your Babas Out. Check it out. There is a review, but also kind of getting ready, sort of a little preview of a Dale Crover solo acoustic EP, which we know. But I guess it's a kind of a preview of the fact that it's coming out officially September 4th. Check it out. That is in the playlist at wprb.com. So lots of little goodies there, a little extra information for you.
And, you know, I think it's somewhat fitting that I had played Charlie Watts before that. So two famous drummers. The Rolling Stones with Emotional Rescue on vinyl, going back to 1980 on Polydor. My name's DJ Esoterica. Thanks to everybody who's been popping in the chat saying hello. It's currently 7:22. Under cloudy skies, I drove to New York and back today, and it was rainy, but luckily it was not like super, you know, like a harrowing kind of rain. And I was thankful for that. Now, this person is coming to Ortlieb's this Friday night. Alex Edkins, Weird Nightmare. It is dubbed, and I don't know where this review came from, but it's at a power pop fueled journey through seven decades of alt rock history. Alex Edkins, you may know. I love Metz, the Toronto noise rock trio, but I kind of think they're kind of punk too. But he has this solo project that he started, I think, back in 2022, Weird Nightmare. So he is the Metz guitarist. And so we are going to, and then, of course, Golden Apples also. So it's Golden Apples, a Weird Nightmare at Ortlieb's this Friday night. Golden Apples, you may remember, was on the Sonic Bloom, a live version in the studio at WPRB. So that was kind of cool. That was a couple of years ago. So, you might want to dig going to Ortlieb's. I haven't been to Ortlieb's since it was a jazz space back in the day. That's probably, gosh, maybe 2010, I think, was the last time I was there. So that'll be kind of cool. So I think I wanted to just play this for you. It's called Never in Style, from the new release by Weird Nightmare called Hoopla on WPRB, Princeton Community Supported Independent Radio. Keep it right here.

And that is from a compilation entitled Leonard Cohen Covered. That was on Mojo Records, well, the magazine, 2012. It was released, and that was Bird on a Wire, written by Leonard Cohen, Mark Ribot, and My Brightest Diamond doing that song. Lovely version. We also heard Roxy Music, a live version from the album, the live album, Viva, Roxy Music on EG, came out in 1976. In Every Dream Home, A Heartache, live. Going out to Rob from Maryland, who loves that song. Los Fauna out of L.A. You know, you got your flora, and then you got your fauna. Campo de Vampiros. Los Fauna 68.bandcamp.com is where you want to go for more information. And that is from a release entitled Mermelada Cosmica. That came out in 2020, self-released. We got Mike T. We got who else popped into this chat of late? And Michael G. as well. Robert Sesma out of Southern California with a live version of his song Please. And that is from an EP that came out last year on Forever 27 Recordings called Live Magic. Magic spelled M-A-G-I-K, an EP. Very cool stuff. Check out the article that I put in the playlist at WPRB.com from ObscureSound.com for more about Robert Sesma. The Band with Whispering Pines from The Band, remastered 1969 in Capitol. And we also heard the Kinks on my vinyl here. Wait till the summer comes along. Well, it has, Kinks. And I'm so excited for that. Kinda Kinks Deluxe Edition, 1965 on Castle. And rallying out that set, Alex Edkins, a.k.a. Guitars for Mets, and he's also Weird Nightmare, playing at Ortlieb's this Friday night. Never in Style's the song. Hoopla is the name of the release on Sub Pop. My name is DJ Esoterica. I am leaving you. It's currently 7:55 with, oh, some good psychedelic from back in the day. It's from 1966, the year I was born, the West Coast pop art experimental band with Transparent Day from the release. Part one. Stay cool. I'll see you next week on WPRB, Princeton community supported independent radio.

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For orders, as well as information on their community outreach, My Mama's Pies can be reached 7 days a week at 267-338-6724.